0: 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Only know you love her when you let her go. And you let her go.
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1: 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She break it down, she take it low. 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And money, money she making. Look at the way she's shaking. 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Have you lusting for her? 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She's so much more than you used to.

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You're just like my favorite song going round round my head. Like my favorite song going round round my head. 5 days on the

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1: 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I tried to hide in the glory and sweep it under the table so you would never know. Sometimes I feel like an accident. People look when they're passing and never check on the past.